town's lost its faith. Our colors will fade eventually. So if our time is running out, day after day, we'll make the mundane our masterpiece. Oh my, my, oh my, my love. I take one look at you, you're taking me out.

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It's getting kinda late, but the ladies want some more. Oh my, good Lord. Tell them drinks.

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Like birds that fly into the sun, I had to run. I'm not the only one.

A masterpiece. Oh my, my, oh my, my love. I take one look at you, you're taking me out.